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1: I'm Jeff Stevens. We're highlighting some cool songs from the 80s that were actually written by other artists. In this case, this song from Beverly Hills Cop was written by Allie Willis, who wrote other songs you might recognize called September and Boogie Wonderland by Earth, Wind & Fire, as well as What Have I Done to Deserve This by the Pet Shop Boys. Here's the song she wrote called Neutron Dance from the Pointer Sisters.

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One great 80s song after another. You are listening to The 80s Show. I'm Jeff Stevens. We're highlighting songs written by other artists. In the case of this next hit by Duran Duran, it was co-written by Simon Le Bon, John Taylor, and Nick Rhodes of Duran Duran, but also co-produced and helped out by Nile Rodgers of the band Chic. Duran Duran works with him often. This is Notorious on The 80s Show.

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1: Thanks for joining me once again for the 80s show. I'm Jeff Stevens. We're highlighting songs from the 80s that were written by artists other than who is performing the song. Great song here from Dirty Dancing, performed by Eric Carmen, Hungry Eyes, written by Frankie Previtt of the band Frankie and the Knockouts. They were together in the early to mid 80s. Frankie wrote this one and I've Had the Time of My Life, both from Dirty Dancing. Here's Eric Carmen's Hungry Eyes.

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0: 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It's an hour of music from the decade of the Rubik's Cube. Big hair, leg warmers, and parachute pants. And Jeff Stevens still has them all. It's the 80s show.
2: It's another hour of 80s and another hour of songs that were written or produced by other artists. A little bit ago in the show, we heard Notorious by Duran Duran, which was written by the band but produced by Nile Rodgers of Chic. And that's going to be the same case for this first song of this hour. Written by David Bowie, performed by David Bowie, produced by Nile Rodgers of Chic. Once again, here's Let's Dance on the 80s Show.

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1: I'm Jeff Stevens. Thanks for checking out the 80s show. We're highlighting great songs from the 80s that were actually written by other artists. I mentioned earlier in the show that Diane Warren has written hundreds and hundreds of really big hits. So I knew we were going to hear from her more than once. And that's the case with this song from 1989 from Cher. Diane Warren wrote this one as well. If I could turn back time on the 80s show.

Magic 105.7. You're getting lost in the 80s. This is the 80s show. I'm Jeff Stevens. We're highlighting songs from the 80s that were written by other artists. And it's only been about 10 minutes since we've had one written by songwriter Diane Warren. She has got her pen on so many songs, especially from the 80s, but even recent songs here in the 2020s. Here's one she wrote for Bad English, 1989, When I See You Smile on the 80s Show.

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1: Your weekly home for the 80s. This is the 80s show. I'm Jeff Stevens. We're highlighting songs from the 80s written by other artists. It's another song written by Diane Warren. And I mentioned this one earlier in the show. She wrote this for Patti Smyth and Scandal. However, it was Diane Warren writing the song along with Nick Gilder. If that name sounds familiar, Nick had a hit with this one in the late 70s. Yes, Nick co-wrote this one with Diane Warren. Here is Scandal and Patti Smyth with The Warrior on The 80s Show.

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0: And he actually did. 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
1: I'm Jeff Stevens. Many of your favorite songs from the 80s were actually written by the artist that performed them. We are highlighting songs written by a different artist than the one that actually performed it. In this case, another song written by Prince. For Chaka Khan, here's I Feel For You on the 80s show.
2: Chaka Khan. 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Chaka Khan. 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Chaka Khan. Let me

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One great 80s song after another. You are listening to The 80s Show. We're highlighting songs from the 80s that were written by different artists than the ones who actually performed the songs. This one, performed by Bill Medley and Jennifer Warnes, another hit from the Dirty Dancing soundtrack, is another song that was penned, written by Frankie Previtt of the band Frankie and the Knockouts. After Frankie and the Knockouts disbanded in the mid-80s, Frankie got into more of his songwriting, writing the hits, the aforementioned Hungry Eyes, and this one, I've Had the Time of My Life, on the 80s.

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Magic 105.7. I'm Jeff Stevens. We're highlighting songs from the 80s written by other artists, and here's another one written by the great Desmond Child. Worked with Bon Jovi and so many others like Steven Tyler and Aerosmith. For this power ballad from 1988, it is Angel from Aerosmith on the 80s show.

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2: 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Big hits, lost 80s classics, and requests, all hosted by the guy who still has a skinny tie from 1984. Jeff Stevens. 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
3: 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He worked with the band Vixen for this song, Edge of a Broken Heart, written by Richard Marx on the 80s show.

Magic 105.7. Highlighting songs from the 80s that were written by other artists. This song was written by Giorgio Moroder, who had some solo hits in the 70s and 80s, but wrote this one for Kenny Loggins and the Top Gun movie in 1986. It's Danger Zone on the 80s.

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You're getting lost in the 80s. This is the 80s show. I'm Jeff Stevens. Songs from the 80s that were written by other artists. And here's another one written by the duo of Holly Knight and Mike Chapman. Famously recorded by Pat Benatar in 1984. It's Love is a Battlefield.

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1: 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Of course, that was performed by Jermaine Jackson in the early to mid 80s. Let's Get Serious. But did you know it was written by Stevie Wonder? On the way next, an Australian band gets a co-write from one of the biggest duos of all time on the 80s show.
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As the weekend keeps going, and we're really trying to just enjoy these last few weeks of summer. Now, I know summer doesn't officially end until, like, what, mid-September? But once Labor Day hits, I'm like, okay, who's ready for pumpkin spice lattes? Anyone else?

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1: Well, TikTok is at it again. One of the biggest myths on social media right now. Blending up fruits and veggies. They said that will be your internal sunscreen. No. Skin experts are like, absolutely not, to avoid sunburn. Your best bet, always use sunscreens that have broad spectrum and at least SPF rating, okay?

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Cleveland's Classic Hits, Magic 105.7. Since January, hundreds of files about UFO sightings have been released by the U.S. government. Well, what would you do if it happened to you? Experts say if you see a UFO, stay calm. Yeah, right. How are you supposed to do that? It's important to document everything down to the second it was seen and how it was traveling. And of course, take pictures.

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1: So there is a new version of ChatGPT designed for teenagers. So, you know, they're already using it for schoolwork and questions about daily life and things. But, you know, this one's supposed to be tailored for 13 to 17-year-olds. I'd still be wary about it.

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Jafar Jackson, Michael Jackson's nephew, who did a really great job playing Michael in the biopic movie, wants a raise. But why wouldn't he? The movie grossed $1 billion globally. Yeah. If it was up to me, he'd be getting a big heck of a raise for movie number 2.

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1: 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It turns out drones are doing it. So Uber Eats hooked up with this drone company, and they're rolling out aerial deliveries in Dallas and Houston, and then

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1: So Dancing with the Stars, slowly sharing the celebs competing on season 35. Of course, you always have a Bachelor star on there. It's Tyler Cameron this year. And Jenna Dewan's also dancing for us.

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Hi, it's Christina. Listen, we've got some Tiffany coming up and the Stones on the way. First, it's Modern English.

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1: 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Tell me something good. 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

Magic 105.7, Cleveland's classic hits. Big shout out to the Eagles. They've just extended their Las Vegas residency at the Sphere, making them the longest running band that has performed there. And I mean, come on, they're icons.

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Hi, it's Christina. Yes, we've got another chance for you to win a trip for two to our iHeartRadio Music Festival. Maybe you could even make it a part of the 777 relationship rule. What is that? Oh, okay, let me tell you coming up in minutes.

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Hi, it's Christina. All right, so let's do some Prince with 1999, Aerosmith's Sweet Emotion next.

Cleveland's classic hits, Magic 105.7. I really want to go see Prince and the Purple Rain show on Broadway, Majestic Theater. It's supposed to be out in the spring. But I really don't want to travel to New York to see it. That's the problem. Can somebody record it for me? Or I don't know. I mean, maybe it'll be like really big and then have to go on a

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Hope you're having a fantastic morning and welcome to your Sunday Fun Day. Let's talk awesome news of the week. 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

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Hi, it's Christina. All right, so let's talk all about it. 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
1: 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Oh my gosh, we're so excited. Miranda won earlier.
2: I was getting ready to start my work day, logging onto the computer when I got an amazing phone call. I really wanted to go to this contest because I've never been to the iHeart Music Festival. This would be my first time, and I can't wait to see the lineup. They're all amazing. I just can't wait to see Cardi B, Snoop Dogg, Weezer, all of them. Thank you. Have a great day. You made my whole month, my whole week, my whole year. Thank you.
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Hi, it's Christina. All right, so Uber Eats wants your pad thai dropped off in minutes, not a half hour. So it'd be piping hot. Turns out they're having drones do it. They're starting it in Dallas and Houston and then expanding.

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0: 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Hello and good morning. It is Christina. 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

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Jafar Jackson, Michael Jackson's nephew, is getting ready for movie number two, but first asking for a giant pay raise. And since the movie did gross $1 billion worldwide, I'd say, yeah, give the man a raise. 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

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Are you ready for a really good time with your friends? 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

105.7, all-time favorites of the 70s and 80s. I'm JT. Hope your weekend is going well. Coming up for us, Tears for Fears, Billy Idol on the way. Bob Seger, not too far, too. Here's Hearts.

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I'm JT. So glad you're making this part of the weekend, Lindsay. Thank you for checking in. She's got us on over there in Westlake today. Here's Casey and the Sunshine Band.

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I'm JT. Going to be so much fun. Sting's coming to town. You know that, right? Sunday, November 1st. That show is sold out. There's a second show coming up that Monday night. But we have a chance for you to win some tickets, too. Magic1057.com.

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1: 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You know, Mickey Dolenz coming to town celebrating 60 years of the Monkees. He'll be here at MGM Northfield Park November 6th. Chance for you to win some of the tickets.

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Boy, this is going to be a great show. Cheap Trick is coming to town, happening over there in Northfield Park, November 21st. 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

0: 105.7, all-time favorites of the 70s and 80s. Love it. Rocket Man, there is Elton John, as you know. Sting's coming to town. Two shows, yes, yeah, Sunday, November 1st. That show is sold out. There is a second show on Monday night, next night, November 2nd. But yes, of course, we have a chance for you to win some tickets. You want to go see Sting? 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

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It's Holly, it's back to school, right? Tomorrow. A lot of kids go back tomorrow. My daughter does. That being said, we woke up this morning like, do you even have a backpack? Can you use the one from last year? Oh, that's so bad. I imagine the Target's going to be really

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I love cover bands. I love tribute bands. I love them all. I just like live music. But you know what I don't have enough of? Why is there no Huey Lewis cover bands?

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Guardians back in town next week. We're setting you up, by the way, with tickets for a September game, in case you haven't checked out a game yet. Tomorrow, you win them. Yeah,

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today. 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They also have to go back. 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We'd love to help them out. Thank a teacher. 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

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Ohio's like the first state to do it, too. Good. I mean, as much as we like it, I'm still scared, aren't you? 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

0: 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There's so much good music left to go this summer and even into the fall. Elvis Costello is right around the corner. That's on Sunday, September 13th. We've got tickets tomorrow morning. Keith Kennedy's going to set you up with those. John Mellencamp on the way. The Foundations. We'll get Wham in here, too. Hang on.
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You got Motley Crue on stage at Blossom tomorrow night. That's going to be a good one. If you need more,

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It's Holly. Are you packing lunches yet? Meal prepping for the week? I know. Can you believe school starts tomorrow? I mean, summer's not over, but, you know, they go back to school. Actually, doesn't it always feel like they go back to school and then they have 3 days off or a half day here? I feel like they don't go a complete week for the first month. 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

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Getting some of that last-minute summer fun in. Tomorrow morning, Keith Kennedy is setting you up with Cedar Point tickets. Yeah, you can take the whole entire fam. Get those out to you tomorrow morning.

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The one thing we look forward to end of the summer is the air show. And Labor Day is late this week. 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

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We've got three more chances tomorrow at work to win yourself a weekend in Vegas. It's real close, just a couple weeks away. $1,000 spending cash included, too. Keith will have the first chance tomorrow morning after 9.

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The 70s and 80s, I'm liking the cooler fall weather. Ah, it was cool to have a bit of fall back this weekend. Let's talk in 10 minutes.

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105.7, all-time favorites of the 70s and 80s. We'll be around tomorrow at work. We'll have three more chances for you to win a weekend getaway to Vegas in just a couple weeks. $1,000 spending cash included. Keith has the first chance tomorrow morning after 9.